0: Oh, monsieur Courard, I am desolate. 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
1: Well, I can have you desolate. What is the song?
0: Oh, a million thanks. The song, she is La Mer.
1: Oh, I'm sorry, but right now we are going to play Beyond the Sea.
0: Beyond the Sea? She's the same thing in English. A thousand thanks.
1: Somewhere in there I got shorter of a few hundred thousand thanks. Well, anyway, here is your song, Beyond the Sea.
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to me, just like the waves to the shore, just once more. I don't know if love lasts forever. All I want is for us to be together now.

0: 20s falling in love?
1: I don't know.
0: Does he get a sign from the heavens above?
1: I don't know.
0: In my heart, there's so much I'm gonna say to you. Others too.